0: RCC.
1: Feel the sun. Let's have some fun. This is how I need it. And I got it.

RCC, partout dans le monde, sur www.radiocalvi.fr. Love to hate me, I love that you hate me greatly. I

last night, Crossfire. Ian Bloxham on percussion. Phil Scorgi on bass. Steve Hopes on the drums. Chip Kelly on guitar. Michael J. Kenny on piano. Tony Buchanan on saxophone.

fit and ready. 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These are the girls I love the most. I mean the ones, I mean like she's the one. 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I'm okay, I won't play. I love the bay, just like I love LA. Venice Beach and Palm Springs. Summertime is everything. 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Just the king and the queenie. 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I'm all up on you, cause you representing California.

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Fuck that shit. Hold on, I got to start this motherfucking record over again. Wait a minute. Fuck that shit. Still on this motherfucking record. Yeah, that's what's happening.

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I'ma play something new for y'all. They gon', oh, they must have left. They like, fuck it, okay. Gonna take the picture back. What's happening? Y'all all right? Well, let's see. They told me I ain't supposed to play no more records.

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Hey, I hope y'all out here enjoying yourselves. I'm just up here fucking around.

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Hey, what y'all motherfuckers wanna hear? We had two categories. We had that good shit, and we had that other shit. Hey, wait. I ain't gonna play no more of my shit now. I done heard that shit a million times. I ain't gonna play no more of my shit. I tell you what, fuck that. I wanted somebody to give me a CD or a vinyl or some talent from right here. Fuck the rest of the world. Fuck these motherfuckers. I need something from right here. From right here. What you got, a cassette? Damn, you got a cassette? I ain't got no cassette. What you got, baby? He wanna hear some Edwards. He wants some Sheik. I wanna play this motherfucker some Sheik.

0: bad for the fine. I think I'm gonna walk up here and see what's going on up here at this discotheque. There's always something going on tonight. What becomes of a broken heart? Oh, baby. Oh, this looks like the place. Everybody's going in. Step on up here. One ticket, please. Around here, most everybody's here.
1: Hey, what's going on, man?
0: Yeah.
1: She's at home.
0: Yeah, she's at home.

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Who'd have thought that entertainment lies in the winter of a discontent? No, sit at the table face to face. 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
1: Everywhere you go, you hear people talking about shows.

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I've been heading eastbound for quite some time, but something a little odd just happened overnight. My depressed wife I left yesterday on the East Coast,

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Oh, I know you're saying right now, what does she know? Who is she to tell me about my situation? Well, I don't know your situation, but whatever it is, you should try to stay together. You know that big argument that you had the other night, remember? Well, today it's not nothing. Just don't let them leave you, honey. Because then you'll find out that it wasn't those real big things you loved about him. It was the real small things. Go on and laugh, but it's true. You know, things that you've seen 1,000 times around the house but never paid any attention to. Like helping with the groceries and helping in the yard and painting and repairing and paying the bills. But you know, now all I have is memories and regrets. I could have given our love a chance to grow, but no, I had to challenge it and be heard. Let me tell you something. That female liberation stuff, I don't know, sometimes I don't think it's worth it.

0: daddy came, and I can tell you this, it was a daddy shame. Because the papa came, and then the mama came, and then the sister came, and then the brother came, and then the cousin came, and if the cousin came. And I can tell you this, it was a daddy shame. Because the papa came, and then the mama came, and then the sister came, and then the brother came, and then the cousin came, and if the cousin came. And I can tell you this, it was a daddy shame. Because
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0: Bemio means carry me, I want to die.
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0: Ginger agrees with everything I say. 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